0: Pizza with one half price. How good? Delivery only and only from Domino's. Order in store, online or on the app.
1: 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At Spotlight, it's what you make it.
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3: 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We are regulated by this code, which covers live hosted entertainment, news and current affairs, advertising, the promotion of gambling during live sports, Australian music quotas, and material not suitable for broadcast. The code of practice has been registered by the Australian Communications and Media Authority. 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
5: It is just after 9:30. Now we know that more than $1 million in federal funding is being delivered to the Daly River and Nyoo community following its worst flooding event on record. Residents were evacuated twice, as we know, during the wet season, with homes, community facilities and essential infrastructure badly damaged. That funding is going to support repairs to a range of areas, and joining me on the line to tell us more is Wayne Buckley from the Green River Aboriginal Corporation. G'day, Wayne.
6: How are you, Katie?
5: I am very good. How are you going with the announcement of this funding?
6: A lot happier. In fact, everybody's a lot happier.
5: I bet. Mate, last time we spoke, you know, you were talking to us about the damage that has been sustained out there, about, you know, the hardship that everybody's sort of gone through as a result of what's probably the worst flooding we've seen in the Northern Territory. I mean, what's been the reaction with this announcement, and how are the spirits of the people in the area?
6: Well, we had a board meeting yesterday, and a letter of thanks will be sent to Malindiri McCarthy, or Minister McCarthy, and to the local NIAA, which is the National Indigenous Australians Agency office, because their help has just been such a game changer, because there are such significant areas of the community that simply were wiped out, and there was no way of getting them back. So that's the Sport and Rec, that's programs run by Miriam Rose Foundation, that's aged care run by council couldn't operate. Mm-hmm. So all these things now are coming back. So our old people are going to get their meals and their service activities. The youth are going to get the attention they deserve, you know, in terms of helping their social and emotional well-being and the trauma they probably experienced from evacuation. So it really is a game changer. It's important to note it's very targeted funding.
5: Yep.
6: So it's not a here's $1 million and off you go. There are very clear outcomes and deliverables that the government is expecting for this, and we're very clear that we're focused on making sure that happens.
5: So talk me through, what are the most urgent repairs and services that need to be restored, and how's this going to roll out?
6: Well, we will be managing the contractors in terms of engaging trades to come in. I guess the biggest one is really the Sport and Rec services, which include the out-of-school activities. So when people go on school holidays, for example, programs are run out of there to keep them engaged while they're doing, you know, so they're not, you know, potentially getting into a little bit of mischief.
5: Yeah.
6: But that's, I think from memory, that's something like a $3 million piece of infrastructure that's been absolutely decimated. So kitchens destroyed, all the fridges, freezers, all the playing equipment's gone. A really big piece of work that needs to happen. But it's such an important, because that's where the community meet as well. So if we have a barbecue or a Christmas party, it's all at the rec hall. So it's a really central part of the life of Nyoo.
5: Now tell me, I know that Green River Aboriginal Corporation's receiving $450,000. How's that money going to be prioritised?
6: All right. So we

0: Hello there, it's Jonesy Demander driving you home this Thursday, the 13th of August.
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0: Early Birds Coffee Run coming to an end for today, but this has been fantastic. Nice, short and sharp, but ran into a few people, ran into a few early birds, and I think we can do this again in a couple of weeks. What do you reckon?
1: I reckon we do it every day. I think we never go back in the studio again. I'm sure Luke will be fine.
0: I think you'll love it. Hey, Luke, how's it been in the studio for this morning? A bit weird?
2: Honestly, I've enjoyed it. I've had the lovely aircon. I am a little bit lonely. I get what you mean when you say you're by yourself in here. Well, you've got Duffy, because I'm just out there with all the people enjoying everyone. Hopefully they haven't treated you too mean, but just mean enough.
0: That's right. Well, I'll tell you what, we're coming back.